Listen, check this out. It's going to be okay. I know it hurt. Believe me, I know. But listen, dude, there's a lot of fish in the sea. Where are you going?

If you don't know, better ask somebody. Get on the floor, grab that hottie. If you don't know, better ask somebody. Get on the floor, grab that hottie. If you don't know, better ask somebody. Get on the floor, grab that hottie. I gotta work tomorrow, y'all, but tonight I'm gonna party.

If you don't know, better ask somebody. Get on the floor, grab that hottie. If you don't know, better ask somebody. Get on the floor, grab that hottie. If you don't know, better ask somebody. Get on the floor, grab that hottie. I gotta work tomorrow, y'all, but tonight I'm gonna party.

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1: And this week we are doing it by chart listing for June the 19th in 1999. My name is Thomas Munt. I'm glad you can join me for the next 3 hours of great country music as we are counting down all your favorite classic country tracks from that number 40 song all the way to the top. Let's get started at number 40 with the first song by Alan Jackson. Here is Alan with Little

99. Next up, an artist who is often considered to be outside of the mainstream and who would not have it any other way. She says, "I've always felt that you can't have a mainstream unless you have a fringe. I feel like it's something to celebrate, to be out on the fringe instead of apologizing for it." So says the lady with the number 39 song of the week, Mary Chapin Carpenter.

0: From her wonderful new album called Party Doll and other favorites, Mary Chapin Carpenter at number 39 and Holding. It's called Almost Home.
1: And we're up to number 33 with Dina Cutter, Angels Working Overtime.

You're tuned into the Retro Country Countdown with me, Thomas Mundt. Every week, we're counting them down all the way from 40 to that number one song, and the show can be listened to on great radio stations such as my home base, Country Road 58 out of Hanover, Germany, Hall of Music out of Bremen, Germany, and Phantom Radio out of Birmingham in the United Kingdom. That's the name of the country. I beg your pardon. Coming up next at number 37 on the RCC, from Montreal, Canada.

Born in the small town of Louisville, Missouri, Sarah Evans made herself a name during her career as an author, an actress, record producer, songwriter. On this countdown, she shows us that she's a very talented singer too. Here is Sarah Evans with Fool, I'm a Woman. It's our survey song number 36 on the Retro Country Countdown.

On the countdown edition of June the 12th, 1999, she scored at number 23 and then she fell out of the countdown show. She qualifies as our artist with the drop-off song of the week from last week's 23. So here she is, Leanne Womack. I'll think of a reason later.

Simon Rio checks in on the Retro Country Countdown at number 35 with I Know How the River Feels. My name is Thomas Munt. I'm glad you can join me for the RCC.

I have a look in my closet. I'll find one or the other pair of sneakers, a pair of cowboy boots, and a pair of nice shoes, as I'd like to call them, to wear on a Sunday, going to church or to a function, either way. But what I don't find is a pair of hillbilly shoes. I might want to go out and buy some. Here is Montgomery Gentry singing about right that, hillbilly shoes.

bringing a bit of rock music into country music at number 34, Montgomery Gentry with Hillbilly Shoes. Up next is Trisha Yearwood coming to us at number 33 on the RCC with

During his career, Alan Jackson scored a total of 35 number one hits. It's 5 o'clock somewhere, a duet with Jimmy Buffett being the last one scored in 2003. On this week's countdown, he has two songs. We've listened to his number 40 countdown entry with Little Man, and here he is with Gone Crazy at number 31 on the RCC, Alan Jackson.

The Retro Country Countdown with me, Thomas Munter Show, can be listened to on great radio stations such as Feel Good Throwbacks Radio out of Cheshire in the United Kingdom. Up next at number 30, here is Jessica Andrews. I'll be there for you.

I'm the greatest player of them all. Puts his bat on his shoulder and he tosses up his ball. And the ball goes up and the ball comes down, swings his bat all the way around. The world's so still you can hear the sound, the baseball falls.

I think quite a lot of us have experienced it. We're out and about somewhere and all of a sudden we see somebody and it's a smile, it's a look, it's just a word, and we know that's her, that's him. We're gonna spend the rest of our lives together. That's something he sings about. Here's Kenny Chesney at number 27 on the RCC. You had me from Hello.

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The Retro Country Countdown, where every week we're counting them down all the way from number 40 to the number one song. My name is Thomas Munt. On with the countdown now at number 26. Here is Faith Hill with The Secret of Life.

0: It's the place for all your favorite classic country music tracks. You are tuned in to the Retro Country Countdown. This week's countdown will continue in just a moment. Time now to have a look at this day in country music history. The date is June the 19th, 1954. I Don't Hurt Anymore by Hank Snow became a number one on the Billboard Hot Country Music Singles charts and stayed there for 20 consecutive weeks. 1956. Born in Noonan, Georgia, was Doug Stone. Doug Stone had a number one hit in 1991 with In a Different Light. 2001. Lone Star released their fourth album, I'm Already There. 2006. Taylor Swift released her debut single, Tim McGraw. 2007. Brett Paisley released his fifth studio album, Fifth Gear. The record became his third number one album on the Billboard Hot Country Music Albums charts. 2008. Loretta Lynn joined the Songwriters Hall of Fame. 2017. Luke Combs was at number one with his debut album, This One's For You. Here now is the song from this day in country music history. The date is June the 19th. We're going to listen to Doug Stone's 1991 number one hit, In a Different Light.
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aside a while ago, I made a list of artists who I would really, really like to see live on stage, and he is on that list. It's not a ranking, it's just a put together of all those guys and girls that I would like to see on stage. So here he is at number 25 on this week's countdown, Mr. Brad Paisley.

Who needs pictures? Brett Paisley on the Retro Country Countdown with me, Thomas Mund. Up next, Shane Miner, and he is a slave to hell.

0: Where's the last time? Come on, please.
1: Slave to the habit. Shane Miner on the Retro Country Countdown. My name is Thomas Mund, and I would so like to get to know your name, get to know where in the world you are, which station you're listening to, when you're listening to the Retro Country Countdown, all this and more, plus a special dedication, all of that. 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Hands of the Working Man, number 23 on the countdowns, Ty Herndon.

Randy Travis. He's in at number 22 for the week. It's called Stranger in My Mirror. Now, Randy has had a lot of big hits in his career, and that list prominently includes the number one hit for the entire year of 1987.

classic music from Randy Travis from 1987, our number one song from 12 years ago this week, Forever and Ever, Amen. Linda Morris in upstate New York has got a special request in mind, and on this Father's Day weekend, there is someone that she is especially missing. Linda writes, "Anyone who knew my father knew how much he loved his family. Dad was never a high-paid executive who wore a suit and had an office, but he worked very hard every day of his life as a short-order cook, a painter, and a taxi driver to make ends meet. We never had a lot of family vacations or a lot of material things, but we had more love for each other and more strong values than most. Dad never asked for much. One of the most important things to him was that you give him a hug and a kiss hello and a hug and a kiss goodbye. That was it. He was never good at expressing his feelings, but you knew how he felt by his actions and his expressions. There are a few things that I miss a lot. My dad's homemade chicken soup when I don't feel well, his hugs and kisses, and now I'll never have the chance to have him walk me down the aisle and dance with me at my wedding. Somehow, having a traditional wedding just doesn't seem very important anymore. Dad passed away on June 1st, 1996, and each year gets a little easier, but I'll never forget the last time that he hugged me. 10 hours later, he took his last breath. Please play I Miss You a Little by John Michael Montgomery in memory of the most caring, loving father any five children could have asked for. Thank you. Signed, Linda Morris, Beacon, New York.

0: Going out by special request on this Father's Day weekend, John Michael Montgomery and I Miss You a Little. Linda Morris in Beacon, New York requested it, and as a souvenir of the occasion, there's an ACC t-shirt on its way to you, Linda, right now.
1: Congratulations again. Up next is a song that has been originally released in 1979 by the British rock band Queen. Here is Dwight Yoakam's version of Crazy Little Thing Called Love.

20 down, 20 more to roll on the countdown. It's the Retro Country Countdown with me, Thomas Mund. This week we're chartlisting for the 19th of June 1999. Up next at number 20, here is Shelley Wright with Single White Female.

Kenny Chesney entered this week's countdown at number 27 with You Had Me From Hello. Here is Kenny with his second song on the chart list at number 18, I Know How Forever Feels.

A while ago, I was browsing YouTube and just watching a few country music videos and see what one can find there. And what I did find was a chart list, as they called it, a top 10 of the most cheeky country music songs. I don't know about what is cheeky or not, but I do know that the song that was also listed there is at number 17 on this week's chart list. And I think it's a wonderful country music song telling a beautiful story. Here is Mark Wills, survey song number 17, Wish You Were Here.

Lucy and Clay Walker are scoring at number 16, saying, "She is always right." I'm Thomas Munt, and you're tuned into the Retro Country Countdown. Glad you're here.

Every weekend we are spotlighting the most popular songs on country music radio from way back when, just like Bob Kingsley did on American Country Countdown. Let's have a look at the top 10 song list at the song list of the 10 most popular songs and artists for 1999. Mark Chesnut stands at number 10 with I Don't Wanna Miss a Thing. 9. George Strait, Write This Down. 8. Jody Messina, Stand Beside Me. 7. Tim McGraw, Something Like That. And here's Tim again at number 6 with Please Remember Me. 5. Martina McBride, I Love You. 4. Kenny Chesney, How Forever Feels. All Land Sing, The Millennium Mix by Kenny Chi is at number 3. The second most popular song in 1999 is by Lone Star, Amazed. And at number 1, it's Faith Hill with Breathe. And we're going to listen to the number 1 song, Breathe. Here is Faith Hill.

0: It is your place for all your favorite classic country music tracks. The Retro Country Countdown with me, Thomas Mundt. This week, we're counting them down from 40 to the top-notch position for the week of the 19th of June in 1999. On with the countdown now.
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A Night to Remember, Joe Diffie on the Retro Country Countdown. Up next at number 13, here is Colin Ray. Anyone else?

During her career, Jody Messina scored 6 number one hits. She is at number 11 on this week's countdown with Lessons in Leavin'.

reached this week's top 10 song list of the countdown. We're scoring for June the 19th, 1999. And at number 10, it's Reba McEntire with One Honest Heart.

1 year prior to this chart list, released on June the 17th of 1998, was Lila McKen's single Down Came a Blackbird. She's at number 9 on this week's countdown with you.

There is quite a long list of songs that wouldn't need an introduction when played on the radio. But we're doing a countdown here and I want to keep up with the statistics, so I'll do it still. At number 8, here's Lone Star, Amazed.

A song that can be found on a lot of compilation CDs with love songs on it. 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Amazed, Lone Star, on a retro country countdown, they came to us at number 8. The Chicks are up next at on the countdown with Tonight, The Heartache's on Me. Number

You won't ever be lonely. Survey song number 6. Here is Andy Griggs on the Retro Country Countdown. I'm Thomas Munt.

What does the character Dorothy from Wizard of Oz have in common with Martina McBride? You don't know? I'll tell you. The both are from Kansas. And they are on this week's countdown. Or at least Martina is. Here she is at number 5 on the Retro Country Countdown, Martina McBride.

0: Whatever you say, Martina McBride at number 5 on the Retro Country Countdown. And as we are getting closer and closer to that number 1 song, we have reached number 4.
1: Let's go, girls.
0: Shania Twain, Man, I Feel Like a Woman. Really?

And that is what I call a hand-clappin', foot-tappin' sing-along song. Shania Twain, Man, I Feel Like a Woman. Up next, our top three songs. And the artist with the third most popular song on the countdown is Mr. Steve Warriner. Here is Steve with Two Teardrops.

You're tuned in to the Retro Country Countdown with me, Thomas Mund. Up next, the artist with the second most popular song on the countdown. And this week, this is Mr. Tim McGraw. Please remember me.

0: 39 songs down, one more to play to wrap up this week's edition of the Retro Country Countdown. We have been chartlisting for June the 19th, 1999. In a moment, Bob Kingsley will let us in on the secret who is the artist or band with the most popular song of the week. I'll say thank you for listening, for keeping me company for the last 3 hours. Until next week, see you around. So long and happy trails. And here is Bob Kingsley.
1: Well, our brand new number one song this week is by an artist who is joining a very exclusive fraternity. In fact, it's so exclusive that it only has 2 other members. So what does it take to join the club? Well, it takes at least 35 solo trips to the top of our countdown. So far now, only 2 artists in chart history have accomplished that. Between 1968 and 1986, a country superstar went the distance on the Billboard chart with 35 solo hits, beginning with this song.
2: I'll be standing by to be the next in line.
1: Great Conway Twitty, his first number one, Next in Line. Now, Conway's record was matched by only 1 other artist, a guy who had the first of his 35 number one solo hits way back in 1967.
2: A fugitive must be a rolling stone.
1: In 1987, Merle Haggard tied Conway Twitty as country's all-time home run hitter. Both enjoyed 35 solo number one hits. This week, it becomes a three-way tie, thanks to a guy who grew up listening to those other 2 members of this exclusive fraternity. 16 years ago, he scored his first number one with this song.
2: He's got a full-hearted memory.
1: In 1983, that song, Fool-Hearted Memory, became the first number one hit for country singing cowboy George Strait. And this week, George makes it a cool 35 number ones as he climbs to the top once again. Our new number one song for the week is called Write This Down.

Coming up a notch and scoring his record tying 35th number one solo hit, George Strait, and Write This Down, out of his album Always Never the Same. Well, that will wrap it. Our countdown of the 40 biggest country hits in the USA, as determined by Billboard Magazine for the chart week of June 19th, 1999.